0: 17 minutos. Temperatura 27 grados.
1: Do whatever I want to do because
2: sick shit.
1: I learned from the greats, you know what I mean? I pay attention and study from the greats, so a motherfucker could have the hit song on radio and I probably have a better show than him because the way that I have everybody into it and the way that I MC is better than him, you know what I mean? But you know, a lot of people don't know what MCing is, so

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1: Jenny, I've been there a while. Yeah. 기꺼이 받을 crown. 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Yeah. It's the king.

0: 12 minutos. Temperatura 23 grados.
1: I heard what you said through the grapevine. 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Getting religious with

0: 0 horas, 37 minutos. 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
1: Hey, Em, it's Paul. I was listening to the album. Good fucking luck. You're on your own.

horas, 41 minutos. I know you moved on to someone new. 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

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I heard you moved to Austin, got an apartment and settled down. And every once in a while, I start texting, write a paragraph, but then I delete the message. Think about

0: 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Temperatura, 22 grados.
1: Hey, bro, what the fuck them painkillers at?
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1: Where they at?
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0: 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Cause I'm a thug.
1: I'm a real thug.
0: Cause I'm a thug.
1: It's the thuggish rugged.
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0: 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That's a wrap on The Last Encounter. I love you.
1: Have a good night. 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
2: 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Temperatura, 19 grados.
3: Good afternoon, everyone. This is Air here, reporting live on Channel 600. There has been a major traffic jam here on the Margaret Hunt Bridge. If you plan on taking this route, I suggest you take another one. Further reports are saying this is one of the worst traffic jams ever experienced in the United States.
4: Man, traffic crazy. But, I just want to say, thank you for getting me out of that shit.
5: No, for sure.
4: We needed a trip like this. Just listen to guys.
5: Yeah, bro, hold on, man, I might have to go home. My girl just texted me. She said she want to give it another try. But don't do that. Don't do that, bro.
4: The city right here, we one exit away.
5: And if we take this one exit and turn around, we off the highway and I'm back home.
4: Why you want to take her back so bad, bro?
5: Bro, for one, we got kids. And for two, I really love her. I really love her. And this is...
4: Wait, hold on. I got an idea. Watch how I do this. You're not going back.

0: We've heard it a million times. Dallas rapper Big X the Plug says he's the biggest, the largest. Well, maybe even bigger than that is the traffic backup that we saw here at the Hunt Hill Bridge at rush hour today.
1: One lane of the Margaret Hunt Hill Bridge was shut down. The street filled with

0: 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What we gonna do? Here we go again. This ain't nothing new. I ain't tryna run game, but it's true. Cause you
1: came and you made me feel.
0: You call me for help, you gotta chill. Need time for yourself, you gotta heal. This ain't something you felt, it's how you feel.

0: 11 horas, 3 minutos. Temperatura, 26 grados.
1: Yeah, this is about to be a fucking mess.

0: What the hell just happened?
1: I don't know, man.
2: 11 horas, 6 minutos. Temperatura, 26 grados.

0: braggadocious alley expiastic fragicali bloopers. But that's going a bit too far, don't you think? So when the cat has got your tongue, there's no need for dismay. You summon up this word and then you've got a lot to say. But better use it carefully or it could change your life.
1: For example?
0: Yes?
1: One night I said it to me girl, and now me girl's me wife. Oh, and a lovely thing she is too.
2: Supercalifragilisticexpialidocious.
3: 14 horas, 2 minutos. Temperatura, 26 grados.

0: Where are you coming from?
1: Man, just got back from Andy's. Yeah, and Wheel. Yeah, yeah, it was turned up.
0: The club?
1: Yeah, you know how it is, man. Sunday nights, chocolate Sundays.
0: Yeah. Wait, is that tonight?
1: Yeah, it was tonight. Yeah, I know. That's why I was on the move, man. I was hyped.
0: Will you text me next time, please?
1: I will, but before you say another word, is that... That's your breath, ain't it? Yeah, yeah. Have a minute. Have a wow. Yeah, these
2: are my... Wait, I've heard of that.
1: Yeah. Go ahead and take the whole thing.
0: Are you sure?
1: Yeah, yeah. Your breath pulled me over before you did. I feel like I'm under arrest. Just yeah, go ahead and just...
0: What? I
1: take
0: was at
1: In
0: and Out before this.
1: Yeah, I smell you. You did the onions instead of bread.
0: Yeah. You know my order. All right.
2: Well, I'll let you get...
1: I appreciate it, man.
0: Yeah, yeah. Good to see you, though.
1: I'm on it.
0: Yeah, yeah. And let me know next time.
1: Okay, for sure.
0: Okay.
1: Yep.
0: Bye.
1: You got some jumper cables? Oh, shit.
3: 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Temperatura. 26 grados.

pressure. 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Third time around I thought I had it figured, but I knew it was still some resistance. I've been fighting through the truth.

0: know niggas. So
1: I know niggas.
0: I don't play none of that
1: you
0: shit.
1: You know why we know niggas? Because we were niggas.
2: 17 horas, 10 minutos. Temperatura, 23 grados.